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It's 6 minutes past 12 p.m. Hello everyone, good afternoon, welcome down to Summer VFM English broadcast at Rock and Roll Tuesday with me, Donny Mappat. 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

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It's Rock and Roll Tuesday. And here's a friendly reminder to all the Muslim listeners living in and around Kota Kinabalu. Zuhur prayer for today will be at 12:16 p.m. In the meantime, back with more music. A one with every time. 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
1: Talk about the generations and to say we want to make it a better place for our children and our children's children so that they know it's a better world for them and think they can make it a better place.

Some of the FM Experience Variety, 24 minutes past 12 p.m. time. I'll be bringing you with the latest weather updates shortly at 12:30 p.m. So stay tuned and stick around for that. Well, of course, we're having a great, great time now for those of you having your holiday. Happy holiday, everyone. And yeah, with so many replacement of public holiday here and there, right? So today's the 2nd of June, right? And of course, this is the replacement for the Wesak Day. And also, previously, we had a few public holidays. On the June 1st, we have the Yang Dipertuan Agong's birthday. And also, today is the replacement for the Wesak Day. So to those celebrating, happy Wesak Day. And now, before we go for the weather updates, here is Eagles with Hotel California, Some of the FM, Vigor.

0: 21 minutes past 12 p.m. You are still with me, Tony Mapat, on this lovely and fantastic Tuesday afternoon, 2nd of June 2026. And now time for us to get the latest weather updates with our friend from the Met Department. Right now on the line, we have Hardy. Hello there, Hardy.
1: Hello.
0: Good afternoon.
1: Good afternoon.
0: How are you today, Hardy?
1: I'm fine.
0: All right. Good to know that. Okay, Hardy, please tell us how's the weather going to look like for today. It's over to you.
1: All right, we'll proceed with today's weather forecast for June 2nd. All right, for this afternoon, we are expecting isolated thunderstorm over interior, west coast and Sandakan division, isolated rain over Kudat and Tawau division, and windy for Labuan. All right, for the evening and night time, we're expecting isolated thunderstorm over interior and Sandakan division, isolated rain over west coast, Kudat and Tawau division, and no rain for Labuan. Alright, for KK area specifically, we are expecting fair weather from afternoon until night time. Alright, moving on for water area, for Palawan water, Labuan water, Sulu Sea and Celebes Sea, we have wind direction mainly from west, and the wind speed from 30 to 50 km per hour, and the wave height from 1.5 until 2.5 meter. Alright, for the temperature, we have maximum at 34 degrees Celsius and minimum at 23 degrees Celsius. Alright, that's it for today's weather forecast.
0: Alright, Hardy, thank you so much for the weather update.
1: Alright.
0: You have a nice day and do take care.
1: Alright, thank you.
0: So there you go, that was Hardy all the way from the Malaysian Meteorological Department with the latest weather updates for today, the 2nd of June 2026. There you go. And of course, with that weather updates, we hope that you can plan your day for today. And well, we are still, you know, in the very mood of holiday. Some of you are, you know, enjoying your holiday. Maybe some of you will extend your holiday until for another week, alright, for maybe another 3 more days from now, and then you have another weekend. Well, it's, well, good time for you to enjoy it with your family, okay, quality time with them, alright. And of course, our friends in Sarawak will be celebrating Gawai. And yeah, happy Gawai Day to Sarawak friends also. But anyway, today there's no song request, but you can always say hi to me by sending in some of your greetings to our number. Okay, so as usual, it's 019-490-7878. Now let's get back with more music. Of course, we have the king of rock and roll, Elvis Presley, with Suspicious Minds. Some of the FM, be good. We're

Happy Malaysian Librarians Day. Our highest appreciation and thanks to all librarians for your dedication, commitment and efforts in spreading knowledge and encouraging a reading culture in society. Librarians are not only guardians of knowledge, but also play an important role in education and providing useful information for everyone. 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

What is food safety? 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World Food Safety Day, observed every 7th June, reminds us of our responsibility to ensure that food safety is always maintained. Always make sure your food is clean and safe, no matter where it comes from.

And that's Fergie with Beagles Don't Cry. 46 minutes past 12 p.m. You're still with me, Donny Mapa, on this lovely Tuesday afternoon. And we're about 14 minutes until the top of the hour. We're going to have the national news or the prime at 1 all the way from the Radio News Center in Angkasapuri. But before that, I want to say hi to Helen Quay all the way from Miri. Well, she says, good afternoon, DJ. Greetings from a hot afternoon over here in Miri. So don't forget to drink a lot of water. Helen Quay, all right, just make sure you can stay hydrated by drinking a lot of water, okay? And of course, if you are out and about, okay, and you experiencing hot weather, don't forget to stay hydrated by drinking a lot of water. And also, maybe you can cool yourself down by taking regular bath, all right, at home. For now, back with more music, some of FM, we get.

0: Good afternoon and Salam Malaysia Madani. I am Puteri Rosli with Prime at 1. Here are the headlines. Malaysia slams storming of Al-Aqsa Mosque by Israeli settlers. And age 16 limit for opening social media accounts to curb cyber trauma in children. The news in full. Malaysia has expressed utter condemnation for the latest storming of the Al-Aqsa Mosque by illegal Zionist Israeli settlers, including the raising of the Zionist Israeli flag within the holy compound. In a statement issued today, the Foreign Ministry said any attempt at the Judaization of the Al-Aqsa Mosque was abhorrent and a desecration of the holy site. The ministry, also known as Wisma Putra, said the recent action by the settlers, supported by the Zionist Israeli regime, is an attempt to change the reality on the ground as well as the cultural and historical characteristics of the Holy Al-Aqsa. Meanwhile, Malaysia and the Indian state of Tamil Nadu have the potential to strengthen cooperation in archives, history and heritage documentation through knowledge exchange and cross-cultural ties. Deputy National Unity Minister Yuniswaran Ramaraj said his recent working visit to the Tamil Nadu Archives and Historical Research in Egmore, Chennai, could open up more opportunities for collaboration, particularly in archives, history and heritage documentation. In a statement, he described the visit as a meaningful experience in understanding the role of archives as centers of knowledge, national memory, and repositories of a community's heritage. Children are now increasingly exposed to the risk of prolonged cyber trauma following the increase in cases of online sexual exploitation involving threats, emotional manipulation, and the repeated dissemination of abusive material. This situation, if it occurs, will certainly have a profound impact on the mental and psychological well-being of the victims. In this regard, the enforcement of the age verification requirement for social media account registration through the implementation of the Child Protection Code CPC and the Risk Mitigation Code RMC under the Online Safety Act 2025, known as ONSA, which began yesterday, is seen as very timely to protect those under the age of 16. Now for Protect and Save the Children Executive Director Amnani Abdul Kadir, the government's move is very timely because cybercrime trends such as online grooming, sextortion and live streaming of child sexual abuse are increasingly worrying. Meanwhile, police have arrested a local man to assist in the investigation of an accident involving five vehicles that killed five people at kilometre 27 of Jalan Renggam Simpang Renggam in Kluang. In a statement, Kluang District Police Chief ACP Bahrain Muhammad Noh said the 19-year-old man was believed to be driving at high speed and recklessly with another car driven by a 22-year-old local man who is also his elder brother. He said the accident at 1:15 p.m. occurred when one of the cars lost control at the scene before entering the opposite lane and hitting three other cars. According to him, the accident caused the driver to die after his vehicle entered a ravine, as well as killing four others in one of the three cars. Coming up, Australia imposes sanctions on Israeli settlers in West Bank. The Australian government imposed sanctions on three Israeli individuals and four entities in response to escalating settler violence against Palestinians in the West Bank. Announcing the sanctions in a statement, Australia's Foreign Minister Penny Wong said settler violence against Palestinians in the West Bank undermines Israel's security and its standing in the world. According to Wong, the individuals and entities will be subjected to financial sanctions, making it illegal for Australians to give them money or assets, and the individuals will be banned from entering Australia. Dozens of countries denounced Russia at the United Nations over a drone strike blamed on Moscow that hit a Romanian apartment building. Romanian Foreign Minister Oana Silvia Tsoyoi or rather Tsoyu, said in a statement representing 56 UN members, including from the European Union and NATO military alliance, such behavior is unacceptable under international law and must stop.
1: The risk further undermines peace and security in Europe and, through its wider implications, represents a concern for the entire UN membership.
0: A 14-year-old boy and a 53-year-old woman were hospitalized on Friday after the drone hit a block of flats in Galati, close to the border with Ukraine. Meanwhile, the United Nations is deeply alarmed by the escalation in situation in Lebanon. Stéphane Dujarric, spokesperson for UN Secretary General Antonio Guterres, told a press conference that the escalation in military activities across southern Lebanon and beyond has further exacerbated security and humanitarian pressures in the country.
2: We reiterate that civilians and civilian infrastructure must not be targeted. We urge all actors to respect the cessation of hostilities and avoid further escalation. We condemn all the loss of civilian lives.
0: Dujarric added that Israeli warnings of strikes on Beirut's southern suburbs on Monday have heightened fear and uncertainty among the population in Lebanon. In the meantime, U.S. President Donald Trump signed a proclamation on Monday adjusting tariffs on steel, aluminium, and copper imports. The White House said in a statement the proclamation adjusts the tariffs on agricultural equipment from 25% to 15%. It also expands the existing category of industrial equipment subject to a 15% tariff to include mobile industrial equipment like bulldozers and forklifts when imported from trade deal countries that are entitled to such treatment. Now, foreign companies will invest a record 93 billion euros or 108.2 billion US dollars in France in the coming years. This was announced by President Emmanuel Macron during the 9th Choose France Investment Summit, which took place in Versailles on Monday. Macron said the funds will be invested in data centers, artificial intelligence development, semiconductors, critical minerals, electrification, transportation, and healthcare. Almost half of the investment amounted to 45 billion euros, which will be provided by Japanese holding company SoftBank, adding that in the future, this amount will reach 75 billion euros. Now in sports news, the Asian Football Confederation, AFC, has moved to exclude the honorary president position from the proposed 2026 Football Association of Malaysia, or FAM, statute. Met by reporters yesterday, AFC Secretary General Dato' Sri Windsor Paul John said such roles are no longer relevant in modern football governance and not practiced by major football governing bodies, including FIFA. The proposal was part of the 94 articles proposed in the 2026 FAM statute, which will be tabled by the AFC during the FAM Extraordinary Congress in Petaling Jaya, Selangor, this Thursday. Meanwhile, reigning FIFA World Cup champions Argentina, with their legendary talisman Lionel Messi, begin their title defense in Group J against Algeria. With Messi having finally led his side to an elusive third trophy in Qatar in the 2022 edition, their first since 1986 under the helm of another famous number 10 in Diego Maradona, Argentina kick off their campaign against the North African nation in Kansas City on June 16. And finally, over in the UK, six people were stabbed in the hours after the Arsenal victory parade. The Metropolitan Police have confirmed with a total of 24 arrests during the event. Thousands of Arsenal fans lined the streets around the Emirates Stadium in London on Sunday as the team embarked on their Premier League trophy parade. And now to end the bulletin, here's a recap of the headlines. Malaysia slams storming of Al-Aqsa Mosque by Israeli settlers. And age 16 limit for opening social media accounts to curb cyber trauma in children. That concludes Prime at 1, edited by Aida Tahir. Salam Malaysia Madani.
3: Thanks, Putri Rosli, for that prime at one. We'll come back to some of VFM experience variety. You're hanging out with me, Donnie Mapat. Coming up shortly, we have Today in History.

Today in History. On this day in 1963, the official opening ceremony for the first Asian Cycling Championship in the Federation of Malaya was officiated by Tuanku Shedputra at Stadium Merdeka. A total of 8 countries participated in the 6-day championship. The participating nations were the Federation of Malaya as the host, the Philippines, Hong Kong, Iran, Japan, Singapore, Thailand and Vietnam. This inaugural championship aimed to foster goodwill among the diverse communities across the Asian region. Indeed, the selection of the Federation of Malaya as the host of this international event was a great honor and a source of national pride.

0: variety.
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18 minutes past 1 PM, you're back with me, Donnie Mapat, in the second hour of Experience Variety or Rock and Roll Tuesday. Of course, we are having a great, great rock and roll tune for the next 2 more hours from now. And also, it's holiday or replacement for public holiday. And some of you, well, of course, enjoying your holiday. Well, enjoy that very much. And of course, spend your quality time with your family and your loved ones. Just make sure do not get attached too much with your phone, right? And talk to each other and you know, to make your bond stronger, right? And of course, in the next hour, we have a song like this one. How can I tell her about you? And more of that, but for now, let's get back with more music. This is Parachute with Under Control, Suburb FM, V Good.

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0: The phrase thank you may seem simple, but it holds great meaning. Only those with a generous spirit and a kind heart can truly express these words. Let's all strive to be like this. Remember, no act of kindness is too small to acknowledge. Saying thank you for even the tiniest action goes a long way. Let's speak with gratitude and respect.It causes nothing to be kind, and it makes the world a better place. Show appreciation. It matters.
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And a great start of Tina Turner, I Don't Wanna Fight. It's 33 minutes past 1 p.m. You're still with me, Donny Mappat, on this fantastic and lovely Tuesday afternoon, Rock and Roll Tuesday. And time for me to say hi to some of our listeners tuning in and dropping some comments on our Facebook page. We have Loretta Losobom Laurentia saying good afternoon. Thank you. With the sticker, awesome. Thank you so much. We have Angelica Aljic saying good afternoon. May peace, love, and happiness be a part of your afternoon. Enjoy your day. Thank you so much for that one, Angelica Aljic. And we have Maria Juhan saying good afternoon. DJ Donny, good afternoon to you too. Robert Berto and also James Pingiran, good afternoon to you. Right, thank you so much for dropping by and also dropping some comments on our Facebook page. Alright, so if you want me to read yours, again, you can drop it on our Facebook page or just send in your greetings to our number at 019-490-7878. Alright, I'm gonna read that one for you. And of course, we are about 26 minutes away from the top of the hour. But for now, this is Kid Rock with Born Free. Suburb VFM, here you go.

44 minutes past 1 p.m. Another 16 minutes until the top of the hour. And of course, we have the local news coming at 2 p.m. So stay tuned and stick around for that. And for now, back with more music. We have Manskin with Begging right here on Sabah VFM Experience Variety.

0: not carrying an identity card is an offense in Malaysia. Individuals who fail to present their identity card when requested by the authorities may be subject to fines and imprisonment. According to Regulation 25, Subsection 1N of the National Registration Regulations 1990, failure to carry or to present an identity card when requested is an offense. If convicted, the offender may be punished with imprisonment of up to 3 years, a fine of up to RM20,000 or both. Therefore, it is important to always carry your identity card and present it to the authorities when requested.
1: Look, if you had one shot or one opportunity to seize everything you ever wanted in one moment, would you capture it?

Did you know that discarding or leaving an animal in the condition that may cause the animal to suffer trauma, pain, or suffering is an offense under the Animal Welfare Act 2015? Offenders can face a fine of up to 100,000 ringgit or imprisonment of not more than 3 years or both.

0: Good afternoon and salam Malaysia Madani. This is Tony Mapat with the local news. A program linked to alleged deviant teachings held by an external group at a secondary school in Likas did not obtain approval from either the Kota Kinabalu District Education Office or the Sabah State Education Department. Sabah Education Director Datuk Raisin Saidin said the matter is being taken seriously, stressing that any use of government school premises by external parties must comply with established procedures and receive prior approval from the relevant education authorities. He said the department is working closely with the Sabah Islamic Religious Affairs Department and the police to obtain further information and prevent similar incidents from recurring. Datuk Raisin said this following a joint operation by police and religious authorities on Sunday, during which 300 individuals, including 12 leaders, were detained over alleged involvement in activities believed to contain elements contrary to Islamic teachings. The Sabah State Education Department has since pledged to tighten monitoring and control over the use of school facilities by external organizations. Meanwhile, the Sabah Islamic Religious Affairs Department's Jahins will begin recording statements and opening investigation papers on individuals detained during an enforcement operation linked to a program associated with the Ahmadiyya Qadiani movement. Local Government and Housing Minister and Sabah Religious Affairs Exco, Datuk Dr. Muhammad Arifin Muhammad Arif said the investigation will begin tomorrow following a joint operation by Jahins and City Police. He said the probe will be conducted under existing laws to determine the involvement of those detained and the organization of the program, with updates to be provided as the case progresses. Dr. Muhammad Arifin also advised Muslims in Sabah to seek guidance from recognized religious authorities before taking part in any religious activities and to refer concerns to the Sabah Islamic Religious Councils, Jahins or the State Mufti's Office. He added that religious authorities will continue to strengthen monitoring and enforcement statewide, including ensuring that only accredited individuals are allowed to deliver Islamic teachings. In another development, Datuk Muhammad Arifin stressed that the state government pledged to strengthen monitoring and enforcement efforts against the spread of deviant religious teachings to safeguard the faith of Muslims in the state. He noted that the Ahmadiyya Qadiani teachings were declared deviant by the Sabah State Fatwa Council in 2006 and formally gazetted in 2007. Datuk Muhammad Arifin said Jahins and the Sabah State Mufti's Office will continue to monitor religious activities and enforce regulations governing religious teaching, credentials and preaching permits in the state. The state government will also seek further information on any possible involvement of educational institutions in the program. He also called on community leaders and the public to report any suspicious religious activities to the relevant authorities for verification and further action.
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0: A new upland rice variety, TDR1, was officially launched during the closing ceremony of the Kaamatan Festival 2026, officiated by Sabah Head of State Tun Musa Aman. Developed for small-scale cultivation, TDR1 can be grown at home in the gardens or in pots and polybags under a kitchen garden concept, making it suitable for household food production. Agriculture officials stated that the variety can yield up to 3 tons of paddy per hectare or around 350 grams per plant when grown in containers, adding planting about 200 polybags could produce about 50 kilograms of rice per household. The launch was featured at the Agriculture, Fisheries and Food Industry Ministry exhibition, attended also by the Chief Minister Datuk Seri Panglima Haji Haji G. Haji Noor and State Cabinet members. The initiative aims to strengthen food security and encourage community-based agriculture through higher household self-sufficiency. Sabah Park stressed on the importance of climbing safety and rescue readiness during the 15th Malaysia ASEAN Kinabalu Climb 2026 High Altitude Training Program in Kota Kinabalu. The event, officiated by Tourism, Culture and Environment Minister Datuk Jaffri Arifin, included a briefing on mountain safety, altitude risk management and emergency response procedures by Sabah Parks Head of Rescue and Crisis Unit, Julaimin Kaimin. Participants from government agencies and the tourism sector also learned about the role of the High Altitude Training Center, HATC, in improving the skills and preparedness of rescue teams and climbers. Organizers say the program strengthens cooperation among stakeholders while promoting Mount Kinabalu and HATC as a regional hub for high altitude training and mountain rescue excellence. First Assistant Finance Minister Datuk Ben Chong has welcomed the federal government's 1.5 billion ringgit special grant to the state, describing it as a positive development that will strengthen Sabah's revenue this year. He said the announcement by Prime Minister Dato' Sri Anwar Ibrahim during the Kaamatan Festival last Saturday reflects the benefits of political stability in Sabah and strong working relations between the state and federal governments. He added that the state's development depends not only upholding its rights under the Constitution and the Malaysia Agreement 1963 MS63, but also on maintaining strategic cooperation with Putrajaya. He said the state government under Chief Minister Datuk Seri Panglima Haji Nor continues to safeguard Sabah's rights while maintaining constructive ties with the federal government for the benefit of the people. Meanwhile, economist Dr. Awang Faisal Ashifa has described the increase in Sabah's interim special grant as a key outcome of close cooperation and ongoing negotiations between the federal government and the Sabah state government. He noted that the grant has risen nearly 28-fold over the past 6 years, from 53.4 million ringgit annually before 2021 to 1.5 billion ringgit this year. He said the increase represents one of Sabah's most significant fiscal achievements, providing greater capacity to fund infrastructure education, healthcare and public utilities. The enhanced allocation is also expected to support agriculture and food security initiatives while helping to narrow the development gap in rural areas. A 33-year-old man was killed after a falling tree crushed the four-wheel drive vehicle he was driving along the Sepulut Kalabakan Road near Kantin Pertama in Nambawan yesterday afternoon. The victim, identified as Benedict Gino, was rushed to Nambawan Health Clinic by members of the public but was pronounced dead by health personnel. The Sabah Fire and Rescue Department said it received an emergency call at 12:21 p.m. and deployed a team from the Nambawan station to the scene. However, firefighters were later informed that the victim had already been taken to the clinic and proceeded there to confirm the situation. Authorities believe the incident occurred when a tree fell onto the vehicle while it was traveling, and investigations are ongoing. That is the end of the local news prepared by Sandra Sokyal. Salam Malaysia Madani.

0: Sakti.
1: Only 5 minutes a day is needed to ensure there is no stagnant water around your house that could lead to the breeding of Aedes mosquitoes. Do it. It could save you.

Did you know that discarding or leaving an animal in the condition that may cause the animal to suffer trauma, pain, or suffering is an offense under the Animal Welfare Act 2015? Offenders can face a fine of up to 100,000 ringgit or imprisonment of not more than 3 years or both.

0: That's not bullying. Just joking around. 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
1: True. Bullying can start with teasing or intimidation, but it can grow into serious physical or psychological abuse that may cause injury or even death. In Malaysia, acts of bullying can be punished under several existing laws, depending on whether they occur in schools, workplaces, or public places. If you are a victim or witness of bullying, you must immediately report it to the authorities or the police.

26 minutes past 2 p.m. You're still with me, Donnie Marpat, Rock and Roll Tuesday. It's the 2nd of June, 2026. Now, that was Yellow by Coldplay. Coming up next, we have this song, originally released in Australia as the third single of their self-titled debut album after debut hit I Want You and To the Moon and Back. This passionate love song took off in America after a radio station in Dallas added it to their playlist, and the song became a worldwide hit but was particularly popular in the States, where it climbed to number one on January 17, 1998 in the States for 2 weeks. So I'm talking about the Savage Garden album, went on to sell a remarkable 7 million copies in America. Now, Savage Garden is the Australian duo of Darren Hayes and Daniel Jones, who wrote this song together when it hit number one in the US, and it was the first Australian record in 15 years since Men at Work to achieve the US top position. I'm talking about this one. Truly, madly, deeply. Some of VFM. Happy Tuesday, everybody.

Did you know 1 in 3 Malaysians is at risk of mental health problems? 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

Did you know about 4.2 million people in Malaysia are living with mental health challenges? Sabah records the highest number, followed by Kuala Lumpur and Kelantan. 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RTM, teman setia Anda.

0: That was Lobo with How Can I Tell Her. It's 41 minutes past 2 p.m. You're still with me, Donny Marpart. And of course, we have more great music for you. Up next, we have Westlife with something called Tonight. Some of VFM.
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15 minutes past 2 p.m., 10 minutes until the top of the hour, and also the next broadcast. We have the Bajau broadcast, Siaran Sama Alat Bana. So time for me to wrap up the session for today. Thank you so much for joining me for the past 3 hours. And of course, I'll be back again this week on Friday for the Friday Chill. And also do join another broadcast here on Sama VFM. Stay tuned and stick around. We have more updates for you. You can learn ethnic language here. So stick around. And with that, I'm Donny Mapat signing off. Have a great Tuesday, everybody.

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Gotta stop playing with a n***'s feelings like that. You know how much I love you, right? Just for those couple of seconds, though, when I couldn't get in touch with you. I'm ready to come over to your house and shoot that motherfucker up. You better not be there when I get over the house. That's really how it go down, right?

Hello, kompi bosian. Izo vanistoroi, tadahivai, mokinongo, lidiu, sabah, VFM, inoikot, vinasi.